alibi. 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
2: Fine and you, this is Nicolas Sarkozy speaking. How are you?
3: Oh, so good. It's so good to hear you. Thank you for calling us.
2: You know, I see you as a president one day, you too. Well, I hope for you. You know, we have a lot in common because personally, one of my favorite activities is to hunt too.
3: Oh, very good. We should go hunting together. We can kill two birds with one stone that way.
2: I just love killing those animals. Take away a life. That is so fun. And I must say something also, Governor. You've been pranked by the Masked Avengers. We are two comedians from Montreal.
4: Oh, I'm sorry. I'm sorry. I have to let you go. Thank you.
0: Söz uçar. Apaçık Radyo.

0: Who do you know? I don't know. Who do you know? I don't know. Who do you know? I don't know. What do you know? I don't know. What do you know? I don't know. What do you know? I don't know. How do you know? I don't know. How do you know? I don't know. How do you know? I don't know. Where are you going? Home.
1: Apaçık Radyo.
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0: Hello, good evening, and welcome to Connections and all that. How do you do? Tim's just asked me to point out that this show is sponsored by hyphenateme.com for all your hyphenating needs. And for all you non-believers out there who like everything non-hyphenated, remember that non-hyphenated has in fact got a hyphen. Well, I mean, I digress. Actually, I'm a bit down because I got a letter from me missus left on the table last night. She said she was leaving me because of my incessant nitpicking. Well, I mean, I rang her up and said that nitpicking's got a hyphen for starters. Anyway, without further ado, let me introduce tonight's special guest, Tony McDowell, all the way from Eviva, España. Specially selected tonight because his online presence does, in fact, have a hyphen, as he will now explain.
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2: 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The way to spell that out is L-I-L hyphen.
1: Apostrophe.
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1: Is it a hyphen? 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
3: Well, what do you know? I was a joint keynote speaker at the hyphenated conference, and then some stupid bird got in my ducks and changed all my hyphens to apostrophes. Wait, what can you do? I just said, well, dash and dash and dash.

0: Dashes will make your day. Hyphenated is the way. Dashes will make your day.
1: I like it. Well, we've put the world to rights, Tony. So you're going to top and tail us with your new stuff that you're bringing out. You're teasing everybody with.
2: Yes. I started releasing my album at the start of the summer, but then I decided that I'm just going to take a break during the summer.
1: Nice.
2: So the second track was released last week, I believe, and I released a kind of like a singer-songwriter album of 7 songs that you can find on Bandcamp.
1: How James Taylor of you?
3: Hi, it's James Taylor here. I acquired Sewing Machine in 1977, and till this day I've never managed to get a tune out of it. So, you know, good luck to Tony. My advice, change the reels.
2: It's really a solo recording, but with me playing lots of different instruments, songs I've wanted to record, songs I've been playing for a long time now. But it's always a nice thing to record at home, but do explore all the possibilities of how to do it with like drums, bass, and I didn't have a drum kit on it. I played the washboard because I moved to Spain 2 years ago, and my drum kit stayed in Belgium, so I decided to start from scratch when it comes to percussion and scratchy sounds.
1: Just incidentally, you say you're in Spain. Of course, we didn't mention that at the top of the show. Would you like to enlighten the listeners as to where you're coming from today?
2: I am coming from Zaragoza with 2 Z's.
1: Zaragoza.
2: I'm between the Pyrenees, between Madrid and Barcelona. It's the middle of the desert, like very arid plains. The sunshine is out. It's a very sunny day. It's a nice little town, city, for sure.
1: I hope you're getting your just deserts.
2: Every day is a treat. The opening track, I guess. This one is called Letting Emptiness. It's quite an arid, desertic song about releasing, letting go of your worries, your troubles, and, you know, don't forget to breathe in, breathe out, and...
4: Do you ever find yourself getting short of breath? Looking in the mirror and thinking, oh, I look a bit blue around the lips? Your brain just generally not feeling oxygenated? Well, you, my friend, might have a problem with respiration. Respire more. It's good for you.
2: This is going to be a little tune I'm going to play. It's called Letting Emptiness. 1, 2, 3.

0: Here we go.
1: Well, I'm feeling the emptiness, Tony. I've got to say, it's pretty let in.
0: What are we going to say? What are we going to play? Say and play. Have you got your mojo going?
1: Hang on a minute. Let me have a look. Yeah, I mean, it's buzzing a little bit, but it perhaps needs a bit of paraffin, I would say. 40 gallons and a match.
0: Okay. That might be because this is some... What do you call these microphones that people who have throat problems, let's say, they put a little microphone on their neck?
1: Yeah, that's it. I know what you mean. They're sort of like a...
0: And they talk like robots a bit.
1: There's a name for those, and I'm gonna try and Google it.
0: Yes, because this next song is by a man called Hearn Gadbois. I don't know much about the man, but I've been listening to this song plenty this year.
1: I've got the name of it. You care to guess what it's called?
0: A gazillophone?
1: No. Close, but not close enough. It's a laryngophone. Or
0: a laryngophone.
1: Yeah, which laryngitis. There you go. That's it. So, I mean, would you like to introduce this mojo song in a laryngophonic kind of way?
0: Okay, I'll try my best. This next song is Mojo.
1: It's beautiful.
0: Got my mojo rolling.
2: I'm going down to Louisiana, get me a mojo. I'm going down to Louisiana, get me a mojo. And when I get back, I'm gonna get your pretty girls to jump at my command. I got the gypsy woman giving me advice. I got the gypsy woman giving me advice. Now I know how to dance a clever gypsy trick to save your soul on ice. Got my mojo again, got my mojo again. 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Got my... Got my mojo again. But it just don't work on you. Got my mojo again. Got my mojo again. Got my mojo again. Got my mojo again. Got my mojo again. Got my mojo again. Got my mojo again. Got my mojo again. Got my mojo again. Got my mojo again. Got my mojo again. Got my mojo again. Got my mojo again. Got my mojo again. Got my mojo again. Got my mojo again. Got my mojo again. Got my mojo again. Got my mojo again. Got my mojo again. Got my mojo again. Got my mojo again. Got my mojo again. Got my mojo again. Got my mojo again. Got my mojo again. Got my mojo again. Got my mojo again. Got my mojo again. Got my mojo again. Got my mojo again. Got my mojo again. Got my mojo again. Got my mojo again. Got my mojo again. Got my mojo again. Got my mojo again. Got my mojo again. Got my mojo again. Got my mojo again. Got my mojo again. Got my mojo again. Got my mojo again. Got my mojo again. Got my mojo again. Got my mojo again. Got my mojo again. Got my mojo again.

Those guys must have said sometimes on unquote, I can't correct my motto.

0: and go way down to Louisiana. Eat Texas Mojo. I'm going down to Louisiana, eat Texas Mojo. Then I'll get a good idea. Eat it, play a bigger mojo.
1: Well, it's good to be Friday.
2: I like that.
1: It's good to be Friday. It's good to be Saturday, isn't it? For the radio.
2: If you could be any day, what would it be?
1: If I could be any day, yeah. Well, I don't know. Could I be in the space in between days? Just that fraction of time between the Sunday and the Monday. That intersection between the sun and the moon.
2: That's beautiful. That is beautiful. I mean, like, yeah. the wavy line between Sunday and Monday.
1: Yeah.
2: I'm feeling it, brother. I'm feeling it.
1: Yeah.
2: Yeah. Right, your wish is granted. Let me just check the levels.
1: There we go. Abstracts Records, which is a Spanish... Well, it's an experimental music and arts label based in Valencia in Spain. Abstracts, K-C-E at the end. I think we can stay in Spain for a little while.
2: All right.
1: I was thinking another... Well, and continuing with the Abstracts label, this next song... is about being in a rock and roll session by a band called Nurse With Wound.
2: You could take that a few ways, couldn't you? You could nurse somebody with a wound. I mean, it could be like some scar tissue or something like that.
1: Yeah.
2: You could rub it on somebody's wound itself and say, there, there, there, there.
1: Here's a Red Hot Chili Pepper.
2: Right.
1: And I'm bleeding, but it's okay. It's only internal bleeding.
2: Yeah, I mean, it begs the question, what's your favourite type of wound?
1: I wouldn't ask for a room with a wound.
2: No, I think mine would have to be slight.
1: A slight wound.
2: Yeah, I'm not into heavy wounds, really.
1: Yeah. For a room with a wound.
2: No, I think mine would have to be slight.
1: A slight wound.
2: Yeah, I'm not into heavy wounds, really.
1: Yeah.

where we can do what we want to do. Sweat. Gross module. Jack's bicycle is music. Gross module.

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Gross module. Listening. Listening. Listening to an outlaw rock and roll session. Session and I'm waiting for Michael, who's not here. Brand new Cadillac. Do you remember? It was 1959. The Observatory. What a strange story. Rock and Roll Station is a station where we can do what we want to do. Sweat. Bicycle is music to my ears. Everything is possible. Possible.

rock and roll session is a second pirate session of a strange wax. Gross module. Listening. Listening to a rock and roll session is to be. Is to be. Rock and roll session is a second pirate session of a strange wax. Listening to the rock and roll session.

I'm in a gross module and I'm waiting for a rock and roll session. Sweat. Who? He's not here. It was 1959. The observatory. I'm in a rock and roll session and I'm waiting for a gross module. A rock and roll session is a session where we can do what we want to do. But hang on. Jack's bicycle. Do you remember? I'm in a rock and roll session. And I'm waiting for Michael. Who? He's not here. Brand new Cadillac. 1959. The observatory. What a strange story. Everything is possible. Possible. A rock and roll session is a second pirate session of a strange wax. But I'm listening to a rock and roll session. Outlaw.

I'm in a gross module, and I'm waiting for Michael, who, he's not here. 1959, the observatory, what a strange story. Jack's bicycle is music, everything is possible, possible. A rock and roll session is a session where we can do what we want to do. But hang on, Jack's bicycle. Do you remember?

0: you get wound often?
1: I sometimes wound in my free time. I mean, some people enjoy that, don't they? They
0: wound you.
1: Yes.
0: Wound you really?
1: Wouldn't it be nice?
0: Wouldn't it be nice?
1: Wouldn't it be nice? Yeah. I mean, that's Brian Wilson obviously felt it, didn't he? Sally, go wound the roses.
0: I can tell you this: the album which this originated from, I think it's Nurse with Wound. Well, this album arrived somewhere after a dream meeting of several individuals: Graham Bond, Joe Meek, Jacques Berrocal, and Nurse with Wound himself.
2: Right, everybody, shut up. The name's Bond, Meek Bond, 00 Wound. Famous for films such as The Music Producer Who Loved Me. Diamonds is by Jet Harris and Tony Meehan. And from Rush, the Canadian band, with Love.
0: Well, I am having a look around. I'll tell you another really, really fun band I've been listening to recently. We've had a Mojo song before. We've been in a rock and roll session.
1: Aye.
0: All pretty cool things. The next song I would like to play is a song by a French band called Stereo Total. Relax, baby, be cool. C'est comme ça. C'est comme ça.

0: quite good if you could record smells, wouldn't it? I mean, I don't think anybody's come up with
1: it. You can, you know. If you've ever seen... I had the opportunity. You know John Waters, the film director?
0: Uh-huh.
1: He made a film called Odorama. The film, when you went to see it at the cinema, and I got the chance to see it again, like, a few years ago, and he was there to present his film at this festival in Brussels called the Offscreen, if I'm not mistaken.
0: Okay.
1: He was there to talk, do like a Q&A after the film, before and after the film. And everybody had kind of like a odor card to go with the film. And wow. So the film goes on and then you've got numbers which appear at times in the film. It's compressed smell. Some things just, you know, it's the compression of the smell, and it's therefore it hasn't interacted with anything for days, months, maybe years.
0: So it's like a CD of smells if it's compressed, isn't it? So the top end and the bottom end of the smell is probably taken off, but it's just there.
1: Yeah,
0: it's compressed, man.
1: Highly distorted. Well, actually, this could be quite nice. Because I believe my brother, who is Jan. From The Strains, I'm sure many of your listeners know of.
0: And yes, indeed.
1: He's been on the show multiple times. Well, I know on Thursday he was playing in the Muath.
0: I was sat about 2 meters away from him.
1: Ah, and you were there. So you can... You can definitely say for sure he was there. They were there.
0: They were there. The Strains were right there, yeah.
1: Well, a funny turn of events. A friend of mine from Barcelona was there as well. And he didn't know that on stage was my brother, but he guessed right. He's a German called Heinzel, and his artist name is... in English, it's Flowing Waters, but it's in German, Frisches Wasser.
0: Ah, Frisches Wasser. That is some stage name. I mean, Flowing Waters sounds like an Indian name, to be honest. Like, you know, like you give yourself, when you do sort of totemic structures and things at school.
1: Yeah.
0: My Indian name was Blue Flood when I was at school. So it's similar sort of school of interpretation. It's good to have some motivation and more hope than in quite some time, I think. And I think you need to introduce that in a Kraftwerk voice. Yeah, off you go.
2: Amsterdam is a personal outbreak ending with motivation and more hope than in quite some time. Soon.

0: We're going to jump back into Spain. I wanted to share with you, I was very, very happy. I have the vinyl at home, that's what I found. The music from the Ola Interior, Spanish ambient and acid exoticism between 1983 and 1990.
1: So yeah, so it's a third one in a sequence. Is it necessary to hear the first two?
0: I haven't, and I'm still here.
1: So would you like to introduce it in a Stevie Nicks voice?
0: I can't say I can, actually.
1: David Bowie voice.
0: This would be the Javier Segura, Maracanã.

0: Yeah. Hey, that was that wasn't Stevie Nicks. That was Javier. I'm gonna say this right. Javier Segura.
1: That's pretty good. Yeah.
0: That was.
1: It's Javier.
0: I'm gonna just clear those nasal columns out and everything like that.
1: They are called Finnish Afrikai. Afrikai with A-E at the end, and the song is called Hombres Lluvia, which means men rain. It's raining men. Okay. That no, nothing to do with that, but. Men rain. Hombres lluvia. Men rain. I believe it's an injunction in this case.

0: a request.
1: I just want to play a song that that is not going to come out yet.
0: Ace.
1: That I've recorded.
0: That would be brilliant.
1: Which is something completely different to the album, which is online, and the songs are coming out.
0: Yeah.
1: But I'm already moving on to something else, because I'm what I've been having fun doing this year, I've been building instruments with people. I've been making instruments out of recycled trash, basically, like tin cans and stuff like that.
0: Brilliant.
1: And well, these songs don't really have any titles as of yet, because I don't know really what to do with them apart from play them on stage right now. So it can even go electric, but that would be a bit of a stretch to do right now. But

0: So here's a song with no name whatsoever. Should we generate a name for it?
1: We could.
0: Yeah, I'm going to do a random song generator. Okay, write me a song name. Are you ready for this?
1: Yeah.
0: Okay, you've got some certain suggestions here.
2: You've lost that refurnished feeling.
3: That's not bad.
2: Born refurnished. Straight out of Volksburg. Living on an instrumental. She thinks instrumental sexy. Lamp, it's the most fun a girl can have. Sweet instrumental of mine. Late night instrumental. They are night caravans. They have come back from Volksburg. Ah, lamp this way. My instrumental sounds better with you. Volksburg is your land. Instrumental I have become. You think I ain't worth an instrumental, but I feel like a million caravans. I like that. Early morning instrumental. Mamas don't let your babies grow up to be caravans. Refurnished instrumental of mine. Don't eat caravans off the sidewalk, baby. The instrumental where your heart should be. Bridge over refurnished caravans. I like that a lot. Instrumental autopsy. Is this the end of Volksburg as we know it? It's the end of Volksburg as we know it, and I feel fine. Stairway to caravans, behind refurnished caravans, stand by your instrumental. Early morning lamp, lamp, lamp, lamp. When refurnished caravans lamp, I lamp.
0: Hey, Charlie, and it goes on, it goes on. I mean, it's endless, Tony.
1: It's endless, but wow.
0: It does end at some point.
1: There's a pool of...
0: Definitely.
1: I was already happy with the first three, I think. The second one was brilliant. I can't remember what it was.
0: Oh, it was, let me go to the second one. It was, hold on. Born with furnished straight out of Volksburg.

0: This is a band from, they are based in Switzerland, and I think everybody's from different places. I know that there are members who are Moroccan, who are from, I don't know where exactly, but from East Africa, people from Switzerland, from France, and the kind of music that they play is, it's a mix of kind of guata.
1: Wow.
0: Let me just find this. I saw this band in a free festival in Brussels. They're called Yala Miku. Uh-huh. And what I can say about them, they are a band consisting of people from North and East Africa coming together with various musical alchemists from Geneva's burgeoning and experimentally minded global music scene. It's a thrilling mix of Moroccan gnawa, haunting Gwembri melodies, and kra riffs with shoots of house and electronica and krautrock grooves.
2: Les voyageurs sont trop pressés de nos jours d'arriver. 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

0: So this song is called Facteur Cheval, Postman Horse. I'm very proud of this song because I've up to now only really written songs in English, but this was my first real attempt at a French song.
1: Wow.
0: Yeah, it's like kind of an ode to a real life character from the French countryside of the 19th century. This was a rural countryside postman called Facteur Cheval, Ferdinand Cheval.
1: Mm-hmm.
0: And like in his 40s, 50s, he had somewhat a revelation while doing his rounds. He decided to build with, and he had no like knowledge of how to do this before, but he built a palace in his back garden. He decided to get rid of his vegetable patch to the horror and shock of his wife.
1: Mm-hmm.
0: And he spent the next 33 years of his life building this palace out of rocks and clay and stones that he found on his rounds. And the only, like, let's say, artistic insight he may have had was from, this is the 19th century we're talking about, and these are the early days of postcards.

0: What can we say? Thank you for everything today. It's been a revelation. It's been, as always, a pleasure and a privilege having you all the way from Spain.
1: Thank you.
0: And is there anybody you want to say hello to?
1: Well, I'm going to say hello to my partner in crime, Paola, who's somewhere out in town right now. She is my inspiration. She is my muse. She's inspiring me every day. So
0: that's beautiful.
1: Thank you to her.
0: A bespoke hot dog's normally got independent bread, whereas with the sausage roll, I would say that the pastry is one with the sausage meat in the roll. And I think on that bombshell, Tony, we have to say yak shamla, and it's keep connected from me.
1: Guru Shuruz, and keep connected from me.
0: Good night.
1: Good night.
0: Keep connected.

0: Merhaba, iyi akşamlar ve hoş geldiniz and welcome back to another edition of Tighten Up with me, Simon Johns, and you,
1: Leo Jones.
0: And today's programme is dedicated in its entirety to Nil Kural and Murat Güneş out there in Istanbul.
1: Why is that, Dad?
0: They met Mum and they expressed to them that they were big fans of you, King of the Show.
1: Yeah, was it?
0: Would they be your subjects? I suppose it's your King of the Show.
1: Sure.
0: Okay. So two of your subjects were... telling Mum how much they enjoyed your presence on their radio, and obviously our witty repartee and the music. So yeah, so we dedicate this program to them.
1: Thank you.
0: I hope they enjoy all of the guff that we have to play for them today.
1: Me too.
0: Well, without further ado, because I'm sure this is the bit that they probably really like the best. It's time for

0: Okay, what's been happening in your week, King of the Show?
1: School.
0: I
1: had inter-house sports yesterday. Yeah. But in the afternoons, I was just doing photography and filming stuff for my society at school.
0: Okay. What's your film about this term?
1: We're still going to storyboard it, but the general idea is it's a person doing some like gardening work or something on the school grounds, and he notices someone who isn't supposed to be there, and he tries to chase after that person, and then eventually he catches up and turns out that it's himself.
0: That's a really good idea. Who came up with that idea, King of the Show?
1: Me.
0: Oh, nice. That's my boy. You might be able to hear some kind of weird electronic sounds in the background. It's not music.
1: It's my new electronic implant.
0: Yeah. What's it making you do?
1: Live.
0: By making sort of an annoying noise. Anyway, it's like something to do with our technology, and I can't work out how to prevent it from happening. So you're just going to have to deal with it, I'm afraid.
1: We're very afraid.
0: Yeah. Be afraid.
1: We're terrified.
0: I've chosen the playlist this week. You chose it last week.
1: Yeah.
0: And it's loads of old white man music. But it's still good, though. What else has been happening in your week, King of the Show? Just school, other than school?
1: Not really.
0: No? You've been studying?
1: Yeah.
0: That's still school-related. Any kind of cultural events that you've had your eye on?
1: No.
0: We've got a cultural event tomorrow, haven't we?
1: Oh, yeah. We'll see my friend perform in a play.
0: Yeah, that'd be fun. But before we get to that point, I'm rambling now. This is Captain Beefheart and the Magic Band with a song called Zigzag Wanderer.

0: That's a bass break and a half, that, isn't it? Can you play it on the guitar there you've got? 6. Yeah, great. You want a bass break like that in every song you ever write. Brilliant song. Brilliant.
1: Or however it goes.
0: Yeah. Yeah.
1: I like that song. Yeah. Very good.
0: It is very good.
1: What's that other song? Big Eyed Bean from Venus.
0: Yeah, that's it.
1: I always just listened on shoddy headphones, and yes. So I never realised how amazing the bass line is, and it completely changes the vibe of the song.
0: It does. It's a great bass line.
1: Yeah, it's like I've never realised it had this whole layer of good music to it. I just thought it was like a boring bluesy song. Probably play that.
0: Yeah. Yeah, I like that. Yeah, it's a good track. And that Safe as Milk, the first album, is quite a brilliant debut. There was technically an album before that, the A&M Sessions, which wasn't released until way later.
1: Diddy Wah Diddy is off that, isn't it?
0: Diddy Wah Diddy is off that. Yeah, yeah, that's a good track. Diddy Wah. What have we got next then, King of the Show? Reflections of something. Oh, I can't read my own handwriting.
1: Reflections from the Looking Glass.
0: Oh, yeah, by 1910 Bubblegum Company.
1: That's a stupid band name. That's a very bad band name.
0: No, Fruit Gum Company.
1: I don't like that band name.
0: Yeah, you probably won't like the music. They were like a bubblegum band.
1: What's a bubblegum band?
0: Bubblegum music is like plastic pop put together in the Brill Building, and people like the, you know, like the Archies, and so, you know, confected pop. But some of it's actually quite brilliant.
1: Like Harper's Bazaar,
0: yeah, a little bit like that. Or, you know,
1: I like Harper's Bazaar.
0: Yeah, Sugar, do do do do do do.
1: Oh, I hate that song. That song is. Ah,
0: well, you're not going to like this one.
1: It pisses me off so much.
0: Language, Timothy.
1: Sorry, Timothy.
0: This one is the 1910 Fruit Gun Company, and it sound goes a little bit like this.
1: I don't like it.

0: You didn't like that?
1: It wasn't half bad.
0: It wasn't half
1: bad. I thought I'd dislike it way more.
0: The interesting thing about it is that both Captain Beefheart and the Magic Band, and that I think that brand, 1910 Fruit Gun Company, and also the Archies and all those plastic pop bands like Bubblegum Pop from the mid-60s, late-60s, they're all on an album, record label called Buddha Records. So I think Buddha signed Captain Beefheart.
1: Thinking that he is.
0: It's like, yeah, something he wasn't. And then they got what they got. And then I think he was kicked off Buddha and ended up on somewhere else. I can't remember what record label they ended up on. But yeah, so that, you know, they share the label mates, I think.
1: What's your favourite record label?
0: Like a round one? I quite like. I think Atlantic and CBS have done, in terms of the number of great records that they've put out, both those, you know, like Miles Davis came out on CBS and Bob Dylan and Simon and Garfunkel. And
1: the moment you mentioned Bob Dylan, like, I just...
0: We're not re-prosecuting
1: I'm
0: this
1: never
0: concept.
1: Listening to a CBS record ever again.
0: All right.
1: Island Records is my favourite.
0: Oh, yeah, Island.
1: Nick Drake.
0: King Crimson were on the Island. That's true.
1: Marty Kudus.
0: Yeah, yeah. And Atlantic are pretty cool. They did all the soul stuff. That's pretty good stuff. And Impulse Records, quite like them, all the jazz stuff. I don't know. I don't have a particularly favourite record label. CBS also put out all the Soft Machine albums. That's good stuff.
1: What's it like signing to a record label?
0: Don't know. Never done it.
1: Huh.
0: I've never been signed to a record label.
1: What about IEP?
0: Yeah, we didn't get signed. We were just...
1: How'd you publish the record?
0: It was a gentleman's agreement. And really? That's all you need. I've never signed a contract.
1: Just said, all right, we'll record the music, you publish it, and then you get 20% of the cut?
0: No, we got 50-50 after costs.
1: Wow.
0: Yeah. Never signed a piece of paper.
1: Is that a good deal?
0: Yeah, it's a great deal. Yeah, it's more than you'd expect to get from
1: Who published the records?
0: Duophonic Super 45s. Yeah, I didn't sign any contract when I was in Serialab. I didn't sign any contract with IEP. No, I don't think it's necessary. I think there's, you know, if you're sort of honourable and upstanding, you don't need to sign a contract, do you?
1: Mm-hmm.
0: You reach an agreement, and everyone goes, "Yeah, I agree to that. That's great." Doesn't seem like rocket science.
1: That sounds extremely complex, and I've just boggled my mind off.
0: Are you boggled?
1: I've boggled.
0: Well, this will boggle you a bit more. This is Voodoo Child by Jim Hendrix.
1: Well, I love the song. I love it. Is it Slight Return of Voodoo Chile?
0: Yeah, Voodoo Chile. Yeah. Slight Return. Here we go.

0: It's Twitch.
1: Oh, is it? Did I miss track?
0: Well, that was Voodoo Chili. Slight return.
1: Because I'm a voodoo child. Yeah.
0: You like that one, don't you?
1: I love that song. I love that song. I love that song. Have you heard my crappy rendition of that song?
0: Many times, yeah.
1: Is it good, though?
0: You're getting there.
1: All I need is a wah pedal.
0: Yeah, well, there's one somewhere, and sort of in a box somewhere. Do you like Stevie Ray Vaughan?
1: No,
0: I don't.
1: I think he's bad. I think he's boring. I think he's an amazing instrumentalist, but I don't think he's very good. Like, there's that one link he does, which goes on for ages and ages, and everyone's like, oh my God, it's amazing. Stevie Ron is the goat. Stevie Ron, my goat. Oh my God. Mm. It's just boring, like, blues slop.
0: Yeah.
1: He's a pentatonic prisoner.
0: I think he was probably a very nice chap, though.
1: His fingernails off. He used to glue his fingertips back on.
0: Oh.
1: Super glue. Because he played with, like, 56 gauge strings.
0: Wow. Oof. And then he died in a plane crash.
1: Did he?
0: Yeah.
1: I thought he'd drug overdose.
0: No. He had died in an air accident, yeah.
1: No.
0: His helicopter flew into the side of a mountain. Is that sad?
1: Rock and roll.
0: I think it was a helicopter, yeah. It was stormy, and I think it might have even been into, like, a ski lift or something like that.
1: Oof.
0: Yeah, sad, isn't it?
1: Mm. I think he was a great musician. I just think his music is really boring.
0: Yeah. It is. That's the thing, isn't it? It's really boring. It's like...
1: It's just...
0: Blues.
1: It's like show off.
0: I don't. Yeah, but, you know, we're not big fans of the blues, though, are we? In its pure sense.
1: In its pure sense, I'd like some Mississippi blues, Delta blues, even though it's all the same song.
0: Yeah.
1: I like psychedelic blues. I like blues revival. I just can't do Stevie Ray Vaughan.
0: No. But do you like French Yeah Yeah Pop?
1: I do not like French Yeah Yeah Pop.
0: Okay, so you're gonna hate this then?
1: I will courteously dislike it.
0: Okay, well, okay, let's see.

0: Do you want it or not?
1: No, no.
0: That's what the song says.
2: I know.
0: To the pat. I love that song.
2: I just like that song.
0: Okay, I like the musician.
2: So I'm just going to talk about another song.
0: You talk about another song.
2: Do you know that the solo for Transdermal Celebration by Ween off their record Quebec from, I don't know when, probably the 90s or 2000s? The solo for that song was recorded on a guitar stolen from Santana. So they were in a storage unit, I think, and Dean Ween's friend was the gear guy for Santana, and he was unloading Santana's gear, and he said, "Oh, I've got. I think it was a Strat. I've got this cool Strat. You want to play with it?" Mm. Dean Ween took it, and he recorded the solo in one take, and then just put it back, and that's how we got the.
0: That's cool.
2: That's very cool.
0: That is cool.
2: Is it not?
0: That is. Did he steal the guitar forever?
2: Not forever. No, he put it back.
0: Oh.
2: That's why he only could do one take.
0: Mm. Before anybody noticed.
2: I love that solo too. Very emotional.
0: Is it?
2: Mm-hmm. Great song, that.
0: You know my feelings about solos.
2: Transdermal Celebration, cause a mutation in the rift.
0: Yeah, okay. Whatever. Not. I'm not impressed by Ween.
2: You mix Ween with Weezer. Yeah. You don't like Weezer,
0: just
2: but
0: like
2: I think
0: Buddy Holly.
2: I think you'd like Ween.
0: Okay, I'll give him a go based on your recommendation, but at the moment, let's stick to Blind Faith. We were talking about Ginger Baker recently and how despicable he was. So I thought
2: also not very good.
0: Yeah,
2: you can't be a bad drummer and a bad person. It's like,
0: yeah, most drummers are bad.
2: Pick
0: people.
2: A struggle.
0: No, drummers are generally unpleasant.
2: Yeah.
0: Yeah. Anyway, it goes a bit like this.

0: only on the 7th. That's rocky, isn't it? Did you like that King of the Show?
1: I like that very much.
0: That was Blind Faith, featuring, I think, Eric Clapton on the guitar. Rick Gretsch on the bass.
1: What did Eric Clapton do again? Was he a defender?
0: He's racist.
1: For all bad famous people, it's either racist, schmex offender, or nonce.
0: Yeah. Yeah.
1: Or racist, schmex offender.
0: Yeah, or all three. Yeah. Yeah. Maybe like Gigi Allen or something like that.
1: Gigi Allen is a sex offender, is he?
0: Oh, yeah, I mean, he was just offensive.
1: He was really bad.
0: Yeah.
1: Really badly messed up.
0: He was, yeah. Yeah, by his upbringing, right?
1: His papa.
0: Yeah.
1: You know why his name is Gigi, right?
0: Yeah, let's veer away from those kinds of conversations. I don't want to ruin anyone's dinner.
1: But do you know why his name is
0: Gigi? I don't
1: know. It's a very cute story.
0: Go on.
1: His name was Jesus.
0: No.
1: His brother couldn't say Jesus, so he called him Gigi.
0: Oh, well, that's really
1: so he
0: sad.
1: By Gigi his whole life.
0: Gigi.
1: Jesus Allen.
0: Oh, wow. Jesus Allen.
1: Jesus Christ Allen.
0: Oh, that's mad. What a mad name. Were his parents like...
1: Uber Christians.
0: Oh, and they weren't like Hispanic?
1: Nah.
0: Oh, because that's quite a common name for Hispanics. Yeah, I met Jesus. A person called Jesus the other day.
1: Jesus.
0: Yeah. Brilliant, isn't it? Jesus. Yeah. I don't like G.D. Allen, all the murder junkies.
1: Christos is a common Greek name.
0: Yeah.
1: Christos. Christos is the Christ. Christos is the name.
0: Yeah. Okay. What's the difference there?
1: Christos means Jesus Christ. Christ.
0: Yeah. The Christ.
1: Christos is the name given. The given name meaning Jesus, the Christ.
0: Okay. Like Christopher Gibby.
1: Yeah.
0: Okay, cool. Yeah, there's only four names in Greek, isn't there? Yorgo, Christos.
1: That's not true.
0: Okay, how many are there? Three.
1: There's bunches.
0: Bunches.
1: There's lots. There's at least like one.
0: One bunch.
1: Yeah, at least one bunch of names.
0: Bless them. Chris Stamey and the DBs. This is power pop. Do you want to hear some power pop from the 70s?
1: From the 70s? Yeah, 70s power pop.
0: 70s power pop.
1: Go for it.
0: Might be 80s, but it's power pop, and it's like from America, and it's really...
1: American.
0: It's American power pop. They're trying to be British, and it goes a little bit like this.

0: You didn't like that one, King of the Show?
1: No, it's too like twee pop. I don't like twee pop.
0: It's twee. It's definitely twee. But, you know, okay. I think it might be in the 80s. Maybe it's late 70s.
1: I don't appreciate it.
0: You don't?
1: I think I shouldn't ever listen to that again.
0: No, you can't be doing with it.
1: I can't be doing with it. Can't.
0: Okay. Well, it doesn't get any better then if you don't want twee. It's about to get really twee.
1: How twee?
0: Like Fleetwood Mac twee. Not Songbirds, because I know you hate that one.
1: It's just an annoying song. Songbirds are singing. It's an annoying melody. I can't do it. I can't handle it.
0: For you.
1: If I hear any more of that song, I will rip my own head off.
0: Okay. Ready? Get ripping.
1: Oh, no. I ripped my own head off. Oh, and no. Blood gurgling.
0: Blood gurgling. That's definitely, yeah. That's... That wasn't very convincing. I'm
1: dead right now, by the way.
0: Yeah, indeed. You're a zombie. This is Sarah by Fleetwood Mac. Don't you like that one?
1: I like Sarah. Stevie Nicks sounds pretty good. I think that's what it's called.
0: I don't know that song. Who's Alex G?
1: Good guitarist.
0: Yeah.
1: Good songwriter. Okay. I like him. Neo-folk or whatever.
0: Okay, all right. Yeah, fancy pants music. All right. Well, this is Fleetwood Mac from Rumours playing Sarah.
1: Okay.

0: Yeah, twee. They were quite twee, weren't they?
1: Should I just make up a random riff for every link between songs? So just do it, and then that's like the intro and the outro for the link, and then it's just a different riff every time.
0: No. Seems a bit sort of lots of effort input into doing something like that. Oh, you're going to just do it anyway? Okay.
1: It was a rhetorical question.
0: Okay, it didn't seem like one.
1: I was asking you, but it was a rhetorical question.
0: Okay. Okay, fair enough.
1: It was only a rhetorical question because I was going to do it no matter what you said.
0: Did you not like that last Fleetwood Mac tune?
1: Not really.
0: No. Do you like any Fleetwood Mac tunes?
1: Yeah.
0: Which ones do you like?
1: Only Over You, alternate version.
0: What's that one? I don't know much about Fleetwood
1: Mac. Out of my mind. My friend recommended me that song.
0: Okay.
1: Back in Turkey. I love it. Reminded me of him.
0: Which friend?
1: Yorgos.
0: Oh. Yeah, so he's got the one name. Told you. Of course he was called Yorgos. Wasn't it? Or Alex. Or
1: Alexandros.
0: Yeah.
1: Leonidas. Michalis.
0: Yeah, that's five.
1: Yanis.
0: Six.
1: Dimitris.
0: Can't forget Dimitris.
1: Christos.
0: Seven.
1: Christophoros.
0: That's a variation.
1: Theodoros. Theophilos.
0: Okay, we're up to 10.
1: Platonus.
0: What?
1: Achilles.
0: Right. Yeah, that's actually quite cool. They actually genuinely call themselves after kind of Greek myths, don't they? You got a friend called Achilles, right?
1: Yeah.
0: Achilles. That's a really cool name.
1: Daphne.
0: That's a girl's name.
1: Yeah.
0: Yeah, but boys' names.
1: Girls don't exist.
0: Well, no, like Scottish women. It's just nature correcting.
1: East Asian children.
0: East Asian children, they don't exist.
1: Under the age of nine.
0: Yeah. Well, let's listen to the Beach Boys. More twee. It's like this is the twee section of the program.
1: Twee-istan.
0: Like, but you like the Beach Boys, don't you? Or just that one song?
1: I like a lot of their stuff. Okay, they're not very twee. They're very happy, though.
0: They are. They manage to make quite happy music without being twee. Yeah, that's quite a skill, isn't it? Well, this is Sail on Sailor from...
1: Sail on, sail on, sailor.
0: Yeah, from Holland.

0: That's nice, that.
1: Shayla.
0: That's nice, that little chord change, isn't it? Do, in G. And then it goes down to sort of D.
1: I think it goes down to D sharp and D.
0: Yeah. D sharp and D. And E and then back to G. Lovely, isn't it? Well, what a beautiful song. Oh, you got to love the Beach Boys, don't you?
1: I love the Beach Boys. Yeah. Who doesn't love the Beach Boys? The Beatles, probably.
0: No, I think they like the Beach Boys. I think lots of people don't like the Beach Boys, don't they? They're probably fans of twee.
1: They're not twee, though. They're happy. There's a difference between happy and twee.
0: That's true. They got a bit weirder as the time went on, as Brian lost it more and more. But I don't think that's Brian singing.
1: Didn't they all
0: one.
1: Lose it?
0: No, they didn't. No, Mike Love didn't lose it. I
1: was Mike Love their cousin?
0: Yeah.
1: So it's a family business?
0: Yeah. Three
1: Never
0: brothers.
1: Form a band with more than one family member in it.
0: No. What? No. Okay.
1: That's my advice.
0: What about? But there's the Cause. They're all brothers and sisters, weren't they? Brother and three sisters.
1: That's just bad. It's not going to work out.
0: It worked out very well for them. They made a lot of money and got some hits.
1: Didn't help that the
0: lead singer was quite easy on the eye.
1: I did not hear of them.
0: What, the Nolan sisters?
1: Not heard of them.
0: They're Irish as well. What about the Jackson 5? They did all right.
1: Their dad was abusive.
0: Yeah, that's true. There was a singer. What about...
1: The Five singer's dad.
0: Yeah, but, you know, the main one, the little one. The one with the screw up his face. What about... I can't think of other family bands. The Carter family.
1: Who's them?
0: That's Jim Carter. Yeah. Cash.
1: It's just two of them. It's just two siblings.
0: Alright. Okay. Well, the Kings, that was a bit of a disaster, wasn't it?
1: Yeah, that was a massive disaster. Yeah. See, not more than one family member. Even one is stretching it. Like, Gojira only work because there's only one family member in there.
0: Well, no family members in this next band. It's Kraftwerk with Rucksack.

0: Or you think that's never going to end, that song, and it comes back.
1: I love that song.
0: It's great, isn't it?
1: Remember when you used to play me Kraftwerk as a little kid? Yeah, back in the good old days.
0: Back in the good old days. Well, we've reached the end of the programme. We got one more song to play. But before we play that song, it's time for...
1: Shout out.
0: Very elaborate shout out there, King of the Show.
1: Thank you.
0: Well, I'm going to decide who the shout out is this week, and it's going to be for John Slade, whose performance and top lunter about his favourite 10 records we absolutely completely missed by me being a complete idiot. So this is shout out to John, and this is his band Huggy Bear that he was in, and we'll see you back here next week, won't we?
2: Bye-bye.
0: Bye-bye.

0: Hey, Jim. 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
1: Why do you want to spell New York, man?
0: I just want you spell for me New York. 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
1: Sure, man. I can spell New York.
0: Well, go ahead.

0: From Jamaica to Turkey. From Mikey J to Istanbul. This one, exclusive. Played only by Ras Memo. Yeah.
1: High time.
0: Ras Memo, number one reggae DJ in this city.

Retro. 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He's out of the... 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

0: face!
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0: I'm sorry, but I don't want to be an emperor. 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We all want to help one another. 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But you will never perish. 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You will never perish.
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999999. Stay in the line, don't you dig it, swine? My name is Kojak. 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